0: I hope Sunny was here today.
1: You're moving up her her favorites list.
0: My mom, three.
1: My dad, my brother.
0: So I'm in the top five.
1: Yeah, her sitter Olivia from the dog bar.
0: So I still got to fight for top five.
1: Yeah, you're just outside the top five, I would think.
0: But I don't like that.
1: She's a we've got people tuned into the Slippery Stairs.
0: This is some. Well, it's just finished.
1: But I think our promotion of it had people tuning into it.
0: We helped the Ocho. I want royalties.
1: All right. Well, thanks for tuning in again. Our first Friday show that we've done.
0: What a show! It's probably one of our best.
1: I know, right? Award winning over here. But we'll be back again Monday, full 2 hours of Sports Nightly. Thanks to Maddie Mills, CSD, Kyle Crooks, and Jessica Cootie. Have a great weekend, Husker Nation.
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Cheap Trick on Nebraska's Rock Station 94 Rock The Who. Right before that, here on your finally Friday evening, it's a class of 79 weekend, playing you the hits from 79 all weekend long. Right now, we've got Bob Seger. I know it's late.

0: 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Let's go on Nebraska's Rock Station 94 Rock. 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
1: 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And today, we're going to be talking about hernias. 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
2: Yes, indeed. 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
1: Well, thanks for imparting that to our audience. We appreciate it.
2: My pleasure.
1: All right. 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
10: 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Mostly cloudy tonight, low around 59. Partly sunny for you tomorrow with a chance of showers early on, high near 87. And partly cloudy tomorrow night with a low around 69 degrees.
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Led Zeppelin on Nebraska's Rock Station 94 Rock, AC/DC right before that. And speaking of AC/DC, don't forget to check out Thunderstruck Thursdays here on 94 Rock, where you get bonus AC/DC tracks all day, brought to you by Norfolk Hometown. Dire Straits coming up, Renounce the Police. Rock!

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Straight Sultans of Swing on our Class of 79 weekend on Nebraska's Rock Station 94 Rock. I've got ELO, Blondie, and more coming up. But right now, it's Loving, Touching, and don't forget about that squeezing. Here's Journey.

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0: So that's it, the last solar eclipse to be seen on this continent in this century. And as I said, not until August 21st, 2017, will another eclipse be visible from North America. That's 38 years from now. May the shadow of the moon fall on a world at peace.
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It's a Class of 79 weekend on Nebraska's Rock Station 94 Rock. That, of course, was the Knack. Tom Petty and the Heartbreakers right before that. I've got Eddie Money, the Police, Billy Thorpe, and more coming up. But right now, all I can do is play

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5: 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Mostly cloudy tonight, low around 59. Partly sunny for you tomorrow with a chance of showers early on, high near 87. And partly cloudy tomorrow night with a low around 69 degrees.
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Pat Benatar right before that here on your Friday evening. We keep your class of 79 weekend rolling with Eddie Money.

It's the police walking on the moon on Nebraska's Rock Station 94 Rock. Hey, even though we're playing hits from 1979 this weekend, I just want to remind you to check out 90s at Noon here on 94 Rock. 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

0: Billy Thorpe on our Classic 79 weekend on Nebraska's Rock Station 94 Rock. Well, we're about a little over 13 hours away from Mimosa Fest kicking off. It's happening in downtown Norfolk from 11 a.m. to 9 p.m. tomorrow, brought to you by Five Crowns Golf. So come on down, bring your lawn chairs and everyone you know. It's free to get in. And you can enjoy music all day long, plus food trucks, a beer garden, and, of course, several mimosa variations. And there's also going to be other drinks there for you as well. A portion of the proceeds are going to benefit Liberty Center. I'm just so excited I can't talk. Mimosa Fest, brought to you by Five Crowns Golf, the Harbor Bar, Norfolk Bike, Wetzel and Truax Jewelers, American Family Insurance, Dusty Korth and Associates, Bubbler, Victory Fence, Mid-City Superstore, and Slumberland Furniture of Norfolk, Flooring Solutions, and Hy-Vee East and West. That's tomorrow from 11 a.m. to 9 p.m. Mimosa Fest, downtown Norfolk.
1: I'm pleased to be joined today on Faith Health Inside Look by Dr. David Kalaney with General Surgery. And today we're going to talk about the gallbladder, which is a small organ that could cause significant pain and digestive issues. So is there a maintenance regimen that you can get on for a healthy gallbladder?
2: So the studies show that if you maintain a low-fat diet, mm-hmm. or at least limit the amount of fat, that will decrease the chance that your gallbladder will form stones, and it will also decrease the rate, in most cases, of your gallbladder getting burnt out over your lifetime.
1: You know, like so many things, so much of it comes back to a proper diet and taking care of your body on a daily basis.
2: Absolutely. That's the most important thing, I think, when it comes to your health. What we put in our bodies have big effects on us.
1: Yeah. Well, thank you so much for being here today. We appreciate it.
2: Absolutely. Happy to be here.
1: Good. And that's Faith Health Inside Look.

0: the player of the year from Indiana State and the magic man from East Lansing, Urban Johnson.
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Tom Petty and the Heartbreakers right before that here on your Friday evening. Ben Keller hanging out here with you. It's a class of 79 playing you the hits from 1979 all weekend long, and we keep it going with the Cars.

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0: Cheap Trick on Nebraska's Rock Station 94 Rock here on our Classic 79 weekend, playing you the hits from 1979 all weekend long. 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
3: 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Mostly cloudy for the rest of the night, low around 59. Tomorrow, partly sunny with a chance of showers early on, high near 87. And tomorrow night, partly cloudy with a low around 69 degrees.
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ZZ Top right before that. I've got Styx, Pat Benatar, more coming up right now. We let the good times roll with Molly Hatton.

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0: Pink Floyd on Nebraska's Rock Station 94 Rock, just a little over 12 hours away from Mimosa Fest happening in downtown Norfolk, brought to you by Five Crowns Golf. We're going to be on Norfolk Avenue between 2nd and 3rd Street from 11 a.m. to 9 p.m. Music all day long, plus you can check out some food with the food trucks and the beer garden, plus mimosas, of course, and several mimosa variations, I might add. 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And a portion of the proceeds are going to benefit Liberty Center. 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Mimosa Fest, it's almost finally here. Tomorrow from 11 a.m. to 9 in downtown Norfolk.
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Well, even in London, you can listen to 94 Rock. That's right. All you got to do is log on to 94rock.fm, or you can check us out on the free new Shell Nebraska app. Ben Keller hanging out here with you on your finally Friday evening. Queen coming up right now. It's Tom Petty.

0: is Queen, Don't Stop Me Now on Nebraska's Rock Station 94 Rock. And that would be my attitude when I take the Spirit of Nebraska tour, when I visit communities across northeast Nebraska. 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
1: We got some nasty weather heading our way. 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
0: 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Mostly cloudy for the rest of the night, low around 59. Tomorrow, partly sunny with a chance of showers early on, high near 87. And tomorrow night, partly cloudy with a low around 69 degrees.
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It's the Cars on Nebraska's Rock Station 94 Rock Heart. Right before that, here on our Class of 79 weekend. Let's go ahead and keep it going and head to the debut album from Def Leppard. 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

0: 28 days after the Lutz family moved into their dream house. 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

0: Pink Floyd, Hey You, on Nebraska's Rock Station 94 Rock. Well, hey, you need to come on out to Mimosa Fest in downtown Norfolk tomorrow from 11 a.m. to 9 p.m. Brought to you by Five Crowns Golf. It's free to get in, so bring everyone you know and bring your lawn chairs, where you get to enjoy music all day long, food trucks, beer garden, and, of course, mimosas. Several mimosa variations, I might add. Plus, there's going to be other drinks there for you as well. And a portion of the proceeds will benefit Liberty Center. 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Mimosa Fest, it's finally almost here. It's tomorrow, beginning at 11 a.m., going all the way to 9 p.m. between 2nd and 3rd Street on Norfolk Avenue. 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
1: 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And today, we're going to be talking about hernias. Common causes of, I have always heard, lifting too much.
2: Yes, indeed. So these weaknesses that we have throughout our lives, like I mentioned before, get weaker as we put more pressure on our abdominal cavities. 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A second type of hernia is called an incisional hernia. 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
1: Well, thanks for imparting that to our audience. We appreciate it.
2: My pleasure.
1: All right. 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
2: 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Chance of showers and storms today, otherwise partly sunny and 87 for your Saturday, low of 71 for your Saturday night. Sunny and 91 Sunday, partly sunny and 90 for Monday.
3: 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Crank up the treble and pump up the rebel bass. Get it? I've got a good feeling about this.
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So that's it, the last solar eclipse to be seen on this continent in this century. And as I said, not until August 21st, 2017, will another eclipse be visible from North America. That's 38 years from now. May the shadow of the moon fall on a world at peace.

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0: Hey, Mr. Owl. 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
5: 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Chance of showers and storms today, otherwise partly sunny and 87 for your Saturday, low of 71 for your Saturday night. Sunny and 91 Sunday, partly sunny and 90 for Monday.
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0: Larry Bird, the player of the year from Indiana State, and the magic man from East Lansing, Urban Johnson. Urban Johnson leads his Michigan State team to the final score, 75-64.
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5: 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A partly sunny Saturday with a chance of showers and storms. High of 87, low of 71 for your Saturday night. Sunny and 91 Sunday, partly sunny 90 for Monday.
6: Ladies and gentlemen, the 94 Rock Block you're about to hear is true. The names have not been changed to protect the not-so-innocent. Just the facts, ma'am. And The Rock. It's a...

0: of America. I want the whole world to see me destroy this man after two short rounds.
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2: 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It looks pretty bad.
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3: Destructive winds is just deadly.
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5: 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Partly cloudy, slight chance of showers and storms today. High of 87, low of 71 tonight. Sunny and 91 for Sunday. Partly sunny and 90 on Monday.
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3: Destructive winds is just deadly.
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0: calling are we reaching?
1: So that's it, the last solar eclipse to be seen on this continent in this century. And as I said, not until August 21st, 2017, will another eclipse be visible from North America. That's 38 years from now. May the shadow of the moon fall on a world at peace.
2: It's a class of 79 weeks.

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0: 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Steelers are the world champs. Dallas loses.
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6: 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Chance of showers and storms for you Saturday, otherwise partly sunny and 87. Low of 71 for you Saturday night. Sunny and 91 Sunday. Partly sunny and 90 on Monday.
7: 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Crank up the treble and pump up the rebel bass. 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I've got a good feeling about this.
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3: Destructive winds
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0: Leonard, the player of the year from Indiana State, and the magic man from East Lansing, Urban Johnson. Urban Johnson leads his Michigan State team to the final score, 75-64.
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6: 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Chance of showers and storms today, otherwise partly sunny and 87 for your Saturday, low of 71 for your Saturday night. Sunny and 91 Sunday, partly sunny and 90 for Monday.
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0: Instead of chasing all the Americans out of the compound, the Iranians imprisoned them in a building somewhere on these grounds. They have been hostages ever since.
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0: It's a class of 79 weekend on 94 Rock, and I'm Casey Kasem. Here's Mike Campbell of the Heartbreakers with the story of Refugee.
1: It was hell. It was a nervous breakdown getting that song on tape, because we had this great demo that I'd done on a 4-track. Then we went into the big studio to try and make it sound like that, and it just wouldn't. It always sounded too good, or the drums sounded too big and made the guitar sound puny, or the other way around, and it just took forever to get the sound that we liked. I mean, I can listen to it now, but for the longest time, I couldn't even listen to it because it was just too much pain. We knew it was a good song, and we weren't going to settle until we had it the way we wanted it. That's why we stuck in there for so long.

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5: 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A partly sunny Saturday with a chance of showers and storms. High of 87, low of 71 for your Saturday night. Sunny and 91 Sunday, partly sunny 90 for Monday.
6: Ladies and gentlemen, the 94 Rock Block you're about to hear is true. The names have not been changed to protect the not-so-innocent. Just the facts, ma'am.

0: 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The Seattle Supersonics have won the NBA World Championship Series.
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0: It's a Class of 79 weekend on 94 Rock, and I'm Casey Kasem. Here's Tom Peterson of Cheap Trick talking about how their breakthrough hit nearly didn't make it onto their iconic live album.
1: Except outside of Japan, no one gravitated toward that song. So when we went to Budokan, or we went to Japan on that first tour, that song wasn't even in our set list. And our promoter said, hey, I want you want me in the set list. That was like a number one hit single here. Like, oh really? We just, nobody wanted to hear it, we didn't think. So we took it out of our show. That's the reason that's even on Budokan, is because the promoter mentioned it. Maybe we ought to play that. It was really popular here. So what do we know?
2: I want you to want me.

It's a Class of 79 weekend on 94 Rock, and I'm Casey Kasem. Her name is Pat Benatar. She's 5'2" with eyes of brown and weighs only 90 pounds. But she's always had a big voice. That's why when she was 14 years old, her mother tried to steer Pat into a career in opera. Finally, after 5 years, Pat Benatar quit singing opera. And she said it took her 3 years of working in clubs on Long Island to get rid of her old opera.

0: 28 days after the Lutz family moved into their dream house. They were running for their lives. The Amityville Horror.
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0: February 26th, 1979, North America witnesses a total solar eclipse, the last to happen over this continent until the one in the summer of 2017.
1: So that's it, the last solar eclipse to be seen on this continent in this century. And as I said, not until August 21st, 2017, will another eclipse be visible from North America. That's 38 years from now. May the shadow of the moon fall in a world at peace.
0: March 29th, America's most serious nuclear power accident happens at Three Mile Island in Pennsylvania.
2: It happened at the number two generator about 4 o'clock this morning. Something caused the secondary cooling system to fail. It shut off the reactor, but heat and pressure built up, and some radioactive steam escaped into the building housing the reactor and eventually out into the plant and the air.
0: May 25th, American Airlines Flight 191 crashes in Chicago, killing 273.
3: We're reporting this afternoon on the worst commercial air disaster in United States commercial aviation history. At O'Hare Field, Flight 191, American Airlines, bound for Los Angeles.
4: Standing overlooking the scene of this crash, there are no survivors.
0: July 11th, after being in orbit for 6 years and 2 months, NASA's first orbiting space station, Skylab, crashes back to Earth.
5: NASA officials here are in direct contact with the Johnson Space Center in Houston.
6: This is Skylab Control.
5: The primary orbit from which NASA hopes the space station will fall would put it safely in either the Pacific or Indian Ocean.
0: November 4th, the Iran hostage crisis begins as radicals invade the U.S. Embassy in Tehran and take 53 Americans hostage.
7: But instead of chasing all the Americans out of the compound, the Iranians imprisoned them in a building somewhere on these grounds. They have been hostages ever since. This morning, for the first time since the hostages were put under lock and key, one of the captives, blindfolded, was brought out into the open.
8: He is Harry Rosen, the embassy's press attaché.
7: He was turned to face reporters and cameramen and several hundred Iranian demonstrators outside the embassy's gates. Yankee, go home, they cried, but they made no attempt to harm him.
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12: Taylor is not great at making decisions.
13: Please do not ever ask me to pick what to watch on Netflix.
12: Which is why she likes Runza.
13: Oh yeah, I like my golden hot crinkle fries, I like my homemade onion rings, and frings, which is when you get both together.
12: No tough decisions there. 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

0: Gun Pirate. 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

0: It's a class of 79 weekend on 94 Rock. And I'm Casey Kasem with the story of how Tom Petty and the Heartbreakers came up with their band name.
1: They brainstormed for names and they came up with some really bad ones.
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3: My choice was the King Bees.
1: No, you can't call this. Oh, my God. No, no, no, no, no.
3: But I thought it sounded good. Tom Petty and the King Bees.
2: Tom was living in a little apartment in the valley, and I walked in one day, and he goes, what do you think of Tom Petty and the Heartbreakers? And, of course, Heartbreaker was a song that we all liked. And I went, bingo, that's it.

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6: 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Chance of showers and storms for you Saturday, otherwise partly sunny and 87. Low of 71 for you Saturday night. Sunny and 91 Sunday. Partly sunny and 90 on Monday.
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0: So that's it, the last solar eclipse to be seen on this continent in this century. And as I said, not until August 21st, 2017, will another eclipse be visible from North America. That's 38 years from now. May the shadow of the moon fall on a world at peace.
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0: It's a Class of 79 weekend on 94 Rock, and I'm Casey Kasem. Here's Bob Seger talking about old-time rock and roll.
1: Still some of my favorite stuff is that real explosive 50s stuff. I mean, it was just plain explosive for about 3 years there when radio was brave enough to play it, you know, 55 through 57.

0: It's a class of 79 weekend on 94 Rock, and I'm Casey Kasem with the story of how Def Leppard met the Def Leppards.
1: Def Leppard met with students from a Central Arkansas school with a very similar mascot name. Tonight, the Def Leppards from the Arkansas School for the Deaf selected to meet the band behind their iconic mascot name.
2: The meeting made possible after an online petition collected nearly 1,500 signatures.
3: I told my grandmother that I'm going to meet the Def Leppards, and she was like, oh my gosh, that was my favorite band when I was young.

0: This will go down as the best Super Bowl of them all. Steelers are the world champs. Dallas loses.
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0: 1979 was a year of firsts in the world of film. The Muppets made their inaugural motion picture. James Bond headed into space for the first time in Moonraker. We first discovered Bo Derek in 10. And these were your five biggest films of 1979 at the box office. The first of what has become, 23 sequels since then? But this was the first time that Kirk and Spock hit the big screen in Star Trek, the motion picture.
1: An alien object of unbelievable destructive power is less than 3 days away from this planet.
2: I offer my services as science officer.
1: I'm sorry.
3: That you left Delta 4, or that you didn't even say goodbye?
4: Get us back an impulse power. Force.
5: Wormhole distortion has overloaded the main power systems.
6: This, then, is the epic journey of the Starship Enterprise. Star Trek, the motion picture.
0: At number four, Marlon Brando and Martin Sheen discover the smell of napalm in the morning in Apocalypse Now.
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0: At number three, the rematch they said wouldn't happen. The Italian Stallion takes on Apollo Creed again in Rocky II.
15: This guy just don't want to win, you know. He wants to bury you. He wants to humiliate you.
16: Why don't you stand up and fight this guy hard like you've done before? That was beautiful.
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0: At number two, James Brolin and Marco Kidder discover that when your house tells you to get out, you should listen. 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

0: March of 1979, Americans awoke to a nuclear nightmare.
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0: It's a class of 79 weekend on 94 Rock, and I'm Casey Kasem. Here's Billy Gibbons of ZZ Top talking about the origin of their name.
1: I had a collection of old posters announcing who was coming to town. We had B.B. King, and at the other end was ZZ Hill. So I said, we'll take the ZZ from this end of the alphabet, go down and pick up King. And then I said, no, it's King.

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4: 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Partly cloudy, slight chance of showers and storms today. High of 87, low of 71 tonight. Sunny and 91 for Sunday. Partly sunny and 90 on Monday.
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0: Player of the Year from Indiana State and the Magic Man from East Lansing, Urban Johnson. Urban Johnson leads his Michigan State team to the final score, 75-64.
1: It's a Class of 79 weekend.

0: It's a class of 79 weekend on 94 Rock, and I'm Casey Kasem.
1: Well, now, along with the Jefferson Starship, we have the story of how their lead guitarist broke the law and tried to escape on a gasoline-powered skateboard. His name is Craig Shakiso, and his main interest, next to being a rock musician, is skateboarding. In every spare moment, he's out wheeling around his hometown of San Francisco. But that hobby gave him a little trouble recently because one of his skateboards is motorized. And California law says you can't use powered boards on public property. But the day he got it, Craig was just too anxious to test it out. So he cranked it up right outside the store and started buzzing around on the public streets. He was having a ball. Then a police car spotted him, and on went the red lights. Well, Craig was afraid of getting a ticket. So he poured on the gas and took off, zigzagging in and out of traffic, zooming up a driveway to a sidewalk, maneuvering through surprised pedestrians, and finally escaping because the police car couldn't follow him. But Craig didn't learn his lesson. 2 days later, he was on his motorized skateboard again, taking in the beauty of Golden Gate Park, public property. And as he was putt-putting along, he suddenly heard hoofbeats behind him, and over his shoulder, he saw a mounted policeman closing fast. Once more, Craig tried to get away by pouring on the gas, but his skateboard had only a quarter horsepower motor, and the cop was riding one whole horse. The chase was over in a gallop and a half, but Craig's luck held out. Instead of a ticket, the officer gave him a stern lecture and let him go. And that's the story of Jefferson Starship skateboarding guitarist.

0: It's a Class of 79 weekend on 94 Rock, and I'm Casey Kasem. Here's Roger Waters of Pink Floyd on the meaning behind another brick in the wall.
1: When you hit puberty and start getting snotty, it's good to have an adult around who will say, well, hang on, let's talk about that, rather than be quiet.
2: Is that how you experienced it?
1: Yeah, I experienced it. It's be quiet. Nobody's interested in what you think. Shut up. You're here to learn, you know. I don't know how much that's true now. I think kids these days, hopefully, have more of a voice.

0: 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Stand still, laddie!
1: Proceed up the Nung River. Pick up Colonel Kurtz's path at New Mung Ba.
2: 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Smells like victory.
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0: 21st, 1979, the Pittsburgh Steelers capture their third Super Bowl trophy of the decade with a 35-31 win over the Dallas Cowboys.
1: Harry Bradshaw led the entire league in touchdown passes this year. He's going to throw again. He's lobbing a deep. Stallworth! Touchdown!
0: March 26th, the biggest TV audience to ever witness a college basketball national championship game sees Magic Johnson's Michigan State Spartans top Larry Bird's Indiana State Sycamores 75-64.
2: It's all over! Michigan State University, national champions 1979. Urban Johnson leads his Michigan State team to the final score, 75-64.
0: May 21st, it's a four-peat. The Montreal Canadiens down the New York Rangers 4-1 to win their fourth straight Stanley Cup.
2: Here it is. The game is over. The Montreal Canadiens have won the Stanley Cup for the fourth consecutive time. Only the second team to win four straight cups, and the other team was the Montreal Club.
0: June 1st, the Seattle Supersonics win their one and only NBA title 4-1 over the Washington Bullets.
3: 3-2-1, let the celebration begin in Seattle. It is over. The Seattle Supersonics have won the NBA World Championship Series in 5 games, beating the Washington Bullets 97-93. But listen to the crowd.
0: October 17th, Pittsburgh captures its second championship of the year when the Pirates outlast the Orioles in a 7-game World Series.
4: Makes the catch. Pittsburgh wins it.
5: And so this team, with its remarkable comeback capacity throughout the entire regular season, proved itself all over again, beating the Reds in the National League Championship Playoff Series. And then coming from a 3-1 deficit, and there is Willie Stargell.
6: MVP.
5: That's right. Just named the most valuable player.
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0: the Class of 79 weekend on 94 Rock. And I'm Casey Kasem. Here's Glenn Frey of the Eagles on Heartache Tonight.
1: I told Bob Seger that I always had wanted the Eagles to do a shuffle, and Seger and I were jamming at my house, and I had the first part of the song, Somebody's Going.

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3: Destructive winds is just deadly.
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9: 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Chance of showers and storms today, otherwise partly cloudy and 87, low of 71 tonight. Sunny 91 tomorrow, partly sunny 90 for Monday.
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It's a Class of 79 weekend on 94 Rock, and I'm Casey Kasem. Now, the story of how one band's tragedy became another band's good fortune. The story begins in San Francisco in 1977. There was a group there called Alien Project, and they looked like they were on their way. You see, they paid their dues playing at a lot of local clubs for quite a while, and now record companies were finally beginning to make offers. Well, the group decided to go with one particular label, and the contracts were written up. But just before the members of Alien Project could sign, the band's bass player, Richard Michaels, was killed in a car accident. Well, the record company said the deal was off. There would be no contract. The lead singer at the time was a man named Steve Perry. And Steve Perry told writer Carl Arrington, "At that point, I threw up my hands and asked why." There were no answers. So Steve took a leave of absence from the world for a couple of weeks to decide whether to chuck the whole thing and do something else or jump back into it. Now, about that time, Steve got a call from a man named Herbie Herbert. And Steve says, quote, "He managed this group called Journey. He said he was looking for a singer and he'd heard my vocals on the Alien Project demo. He invited me to spend a few days on the road with the guys, and I did. Right off, Neil Schoen and I wrote a song, Something to Hide. And the next thing I knew, we were in the studio cutting the Infinity album." End of quote. And that's how singer Steve Perry joined the band Journey back in 1977.

excited about the weekend? The Weekend Rocks with 94 Rock.

0: It's a Class of 79 weekend on 94 Rock, and I'm Casey Kasem. Here's Meatloaf on the origin of his nickname.
1: Because I grew up in Texas, and everybody has names like Bubba, and I have a cousin named Pudge, and I have no idea why he's called Pudgy, because he's about 6'2" and weighs 112 pounds. And so I was called Meat. You know, I had Bubba and BJ and Red and all these, you know, these nicknames when you're in Texas, and it never came up. And then in the 70s, when I was doing theater in New York, it never came up, and it took me a while to figure that out. And I figured that out. It's because we had just come out of the 60s, and everybody hadn't come down off of acid.

0: Instead of chasing all the Americans out of the compound, the Iranians imprisoned them in a building somewhere on these grounds. They have been hostages ever since.
1: It's a class of 79 weeks.

0: February 26th, 1979, North America witnesses a total solar eclipse, the last to happen over this continent until the one in the summer of 2017.
1: So that's it, the last solar eclipse to be seen on this continent in this century. And as I said, not until August 21st, 2017, will another eclipse be visible from North America. That's 38 years from now. May the shadow of the moon fall on a world at peace.
0: March 29th, America's most serious nuclear power accident happens at Three Mile Island in Pennsylvania.
2: It happened at the number two generator about 4 o'clock this morning. Something caused the secondary cooling system to fail. It shut off the reactor, but heat and pressure built up, and some radioactive steam escaped into the building housing the reactor and eventually out into the plant and the air.
0: May 25th, American Airlines Flight 191 crashes in Chicago, killing 273.
3: We're reporting this afternoon on the worst commercial air disaster in United States commercial aviation history. At O'Hare Field, Flight 191, American Airlines, bound for Los Angeles.
4: Standing overlooking the scene of this crash, there are no survivors.
0: July 11th, after being in orbit for 6 years and 2 months, NASA's first orbiting space station, Skylab, crashes back to Earth.
5: NASA officials here are in direct contact with the Johnson Space Center in Houston.
6: This is Skylab Control.
5: The primary orbit from which NASA hopes the space station will fall would put it safely in either the Pacific or Indian Ocean.
0: November 4th, the Iran hostage crisis begins as radicals invade the U.S. Embassy in Tehran and take 53 Americans hostage.
7: But instead of chasing all the Americans out of the compound, the Iranians imprisoned them in a building somewhere on these grounds. They have been hostages ever since. This morning, for the first time since the hostages were put under lock and key, one of the captives, blindfolded, was brought out into the open.
8: He is Harry Rosen, the embassy's press attaché.
7: He was turned to face reporters and cameramen and several hundred Iranian demonstrators outside the embassy's gates. Yankee, go home, they cried, but they made no attempt to harm him.
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0: Class of 79 weekend on 94 Rock, and I'm Casey Kasem. Here are the Knack with the story of the real Sharona.
1: We have been playing around locally for a couple of months, and there were a couple of girls that used to, actually three of them, used to kind of affectionately call them the Knackettes, you know. They used to come down to hear us perform, and one of them was named Sharona. And my lead singer, Doug, had quite a crush on Sharona.
2: I had to have her. 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
3: 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Chance of showers and storms for you Saturday, otherwise partly sunny and 87. Level 71 for you Saturday night. Sunny and 91 Sunday, partly sunny 90 on Monday.
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0: It's a Class of 79 weekend on 94 Rock. And I'm Casey Kasem with the story of how Billy Joel got his start.
1: We had a piano in the house. It wasn't a grand piano. It was an old, beat-up, upright piano.
2: Inside the Music with Billy Joel.
1: I would go up and play the piano when I was a little boy. I'd go bang, bang, bang. Here's the thunder. Bing, bing, bing. Here's the lightning. And my mother, after 4 years, said, enough with the storm song. You're going to have to learn how to play right. And she dragged me down the street to the piano teacher. And that's where I started playing the piano.

0: Gun Pirate. Pop Stargell and company have done it. 1979, year of the Oriole. And most of all, year of the world champion Pittsburgh Pirate.
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0: 1979 was a year of firsts in the world of film. The Muppets made their inaugural motion picture. James Bond headed into space for the first time in Moonraker. We first discovered Bo Derek in 10. And these were your five biggest films of 1979 at the box office. The first of what has become, 23 sequels since then? But this was the first time that Kirk and Spock hit the big screen in Star Trek, the motion picture.
1: An alien object of unbelievable destructive power is less than 3 days away from this planet.
2: I offer my services as science officer.
1: I'm sorry.
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4: 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Full reverse.
5: Wormhole distortion has overloaded the main power systems.
6: 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Star Trek, the motion picture.
0: At number four, Marlon Brando and Martin Sheen discover the smell of napalm in the morning in Apocalypse Now.
7: Your mission is to proceed up the Nung River, pick up Colonel Kurtz's path at New Mung Ba, and terminate the Colonel's command.
8: 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With extreme prejudice.
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10: If I say it's safe for some, this beach, captain! 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
0: At number three, the rematch they said wouldn't happen. The Italian Stallion takes on Apollo Creed again in Rocky 2.
15: This guy just don't want to win, you know. He wants to bury him, he wants to humiliate him.
16: Why don't you stand up and fight this guy hard like you've done before? That was beautiful.
17: I want all of America, I want the whole world to see me destroy this man after two short rounds.
18: But Rocky, do you think you have a chance this time against Apollo?
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21: 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I love him too!
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0: At number two, James Brolin and Marco Kidder discover that when your house tells you to get out, you should listen. 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
0: And the number one film of 1979 was, in the words of Tammy Wynette, all about D-I-V-O-R-C-E, Dustin Hoffman and Meryl Streep in Kramer vs. Kramer.
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0: So that's it, the last solar eclipse to be seen on this continent in this century. And as I said, not until August 21st, 2017, will another eclipse be visible from North America. That's 38 years from now. May the shadow of the moon fall on a world at peace.
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0: This will go down as the best Super Bowl of them all. 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

0: It's a Class of 79 weekend on 94 Rock, and I'm Casey Kasem. Here's guitarist Elliot Easton of the Cars on My Best Friend's Girl.
1: If you listen really closely, you hear a rockabilly lick woven throughout it. It's sort of an unlikely use of that sort of playing. A few people have called me on it, and I'll freely admit it whenever anybody gets it right, but I did sort of get the basis of a lick from a Beatle track off the White Album called I Will. And if you go back and listen to that, you'll hear that guitar lick going throughout that song. So I guess the influence was George Harrison by way of Chet Atkins.

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6: 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Chance of showers and storms today, otherwise partly sunny and 87 for your Saturday, low of 71 for your Saturday night. Sunny and 91 Sunday, partly sunny and 90 for Monday.
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The National Weather Service in Omaha has issued a severe thunderstorm warning for eastern Boone County in northeastern Nebraska until noon Central Daylight Time. At 11:18 a.m., severe thunderstorms were located along a line extending from 5 miles southeast of Elgin to Albion to near Belgrade, moving east at 50 miles per hour. Expected hazards include 60 miles per hour wind gusts and penny-sized hail. This is a radar-indicated threat. Impact. Expect damage to roofs, siding, and trees. Severe thunderstorms will be near St. Edward around 11:25 a.m. For your protection, move to an interior room on the lowest floor of a building. Repeating, a severe thunderstorm warning has been issued until 12 p.m. for the following county: Boone, Nebraska,

0: It's a Class of 79 weekend on 94 Rock, and I'm Casey Kasem. Here's Van Halen's original frontman, the iconic David Lee Roth.
1: So I wrote the songs. I wrote every word you heard, every syllable, every melody. I structured out even the guitar solos on that first album. Why do you think the solos changed so radically? I sang the solos for Jamie's crying and running with the devil, etc. Because we're not up here strumming with the devil. This is not some tribute band. I wrote those songs. I structured those songs. I designed the backgrounds on the stage. I came up with the album covers. I thought of the stripes on the guitar. I'm the one who said, call it Van Halen.

0: It's a Class of 79 weekend on 94 Rock, and I'm Casey Kasem. Here's Mick Jagger on Shattered.
1: That's a very simple tune, Shattered. It's like there wasn't anything. It was just this groove. There was no lyrics. So I had to come up with these lyrics that went with this whole feel, but it's got this very simple feel, and the lyrics are all about New York, or rather run-down New York in those days. But just coming out of the period of New York when all the garbage was in the street, the whole place smelled terrible, everything was down, you know, real estate cost nothing.

0: From the 94 Rock Borgman Construction Severe Weather Center, a severe thunderstorm warning is in effect until noon for Boone County and until 12:15 for Madison and Platte counties. This storm heading east at 30 miles an hour brings with it penny-sized hail and 60-mile-an-hour wind gusts, impacting locations like Columbus, Madison, Humphrey, Battle Creek, St. Edward, Albion, and Boone. Once again, severe thunderstorm warning in effect until noon for Boone County and until 12:15 for Madison and Platte counties. 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When bad weather breaks out, we break in.
1: March of 1979, Americans awoke to a nuclear nightmare.
2: The potential is there for the ultimate risk of a meltdown at the Three Mile Island atomic power plant outside Harrisburg, Pennsylvania.
3: It's a class of 70.

0: January 21st, 1979, the Pittsburgh Steelers capture their third Super Bowl trophy of the decade with a 35-31 win over the Dallas Cowboys.
1: Harry Bradshaw led the entire league in touchdown passes this year. He's going to throw again. He's lobbing a deep. Stallworth! Touchdown!
0: March 26th, the biggest TV audience to ever witness a college basketball national championship game sees Magic Johnson's Michigan State Spartans top Larry Bird's Indiana State Sycamores 75-64. May 21st, it's a four-peat. The Montreal Canadiens down the New York Rangers 4-1 to win their fourth straight Stanley Cup.
2: Here it is. The game is over. The Montreal Canadiens have won the Stanley Cup for the fourth consecutive time. Only the second team to win four straight cups, and the other team was the Montreal Club.
0: June 1st, the Seattle Supersonics win their one and only NBA title 4-1 over the Washington Bullets.
3: 3-2-1, let the celebration begin in Seattle. It is over. The Seattle Supersonics have won the NBA World Championship Series in 5 games, beating the Washington Bullets 97-93.
0: October 17th, Pittsburgh captures its second championship of the year when the Pirates outlast the Orioles in a 7-game World Series.
4: Makes the catch. Pittsburgh wins it.
5: And so this team, with its remarkable comeback capacity throughout the entire regular season, proved itself all over again, beating the Reds in the National League Championship Playoff Series. And then coming from a 3-1 deficit, and there is Willie Stargell.
6: MVP.
5: That's right. Just named the most valuable player.
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8: From the 94 Rock Borgman Construction Severe Weather Center, a severe thunderstorm warning is in effect until noon for Boone County and until 12:15 for Madison and Platte counties. This storm heading east at 30 miles an hour brings with it penny-sized hail and 60-mile-an-hour wind gusts, impacting locations like Columbus, Madison, Humphrey, Battle Creek, St. Edward, Albion, and Boone. Once again, severe thunderstorm warning in effect until noon for Boone County and until 12:15 for Madison and Platte counties. Keep it on 94 Rock. When bad weather breaks out, we break in.
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1: From the 94 Rock Borgman Construction Severe Weather Center, a severe thunderstorm warning is in effect until noon for Boone County and until 12:15 for Madison and Platte counties. This storm heading east at 30 miles an hour brings with it penny-sized hail and 60-mile-an-hour wind gust, impacting locations like Columbus, Madison, Humphrey, Battle Creek, St. Edward, Albion, and Boone. Once again, severe thunderstorm warning in effect until noon for Boone County and until 12:15 for Madison and Platte counties. Keep it on 94 Rock. When bad weather breaks out, we break in.
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0: It's a class of 79 weekend with the Cars on Nebraska's Rock Station 94 Rock. 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
7: 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Sunny for the rest of this afternoon with a high near 86, south-southeast winds gusting as high as 25 miles an hour. Tonight, partly cloudy with a low of around 68. Sunday, partly sunny, then gradually becoming sunny, a high near 92. Partly cloudy Sunday night, slight chance of scattered showers and thunderstorms with a low of around 68. And for Monday, partly sunny, a high near 90.
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0: Creative coloring for adults Monday afternoon at 2 at the Norfolk Public Library, 308 West Prospect Avenue. 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

0: ELO, John Waite, and Bad Company. 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
0: 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Located on Main Street in Bloomfield. Sunny for the rest of this afternoon with a high near 86, south-southeast winds gusting as high as 25 miles an hour. Tonight, partly cloudy with a low of around 68. Sunday, partly sunny, then gradually becoming sunny, a high near 92. Partly cloudy Sunday night, slight chance of scattered showers and thunderstorms with a low of around 68. And for Monday, partly sunny, a high near 90.
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0: From the 94 Rock Borgman Construction Severe Weather Center, a severe thunderstorm warning is in effect until 2:30 for Boone, Madison, Platte, Stanton, and Colfax counties. This storm heading east at 35 miles an hour brings with it 75 mile an hour wind gusts and pea-sized hail. This is impacting locations like Albion, St. Edward, Newman Grove, Humphrey, Lee, Tarnoff, Platte Center, Monroe, and Duncan. Again, a severe thunderstorm warning in effect until 2:30 for Madison, Boone, Platte, Stanton, and Colfax counties. Keep it on 94 Rock. When bad weather breaks out, we break in.
1: 4-1 Pirates. 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And most of all, year of the world champion Pittsburgh Pirates.
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0: From the 94 Rock Borgman Construction Severe Weather Center, a severe thunderstorm warning is in effect until 2:30 for Boone, Madison, Platte, Stanton, and Colfax counties. This storm heading east at 35 miles an hour brings with it 75 mile an hour wind gusts and pea-sized hail. This is impacting locations like Albion, St. Edward, Newman Grove, Humphrey, Lee, Tarnoff, Platte Center, Monroe, and Duncan. Again, a severe thunderstorm warning in effect until 2:30 for Madison, Boone, Platte, Stanton, and Colfax counties. 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When bad weather breaks out, we break in.
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8: 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Sunny for the rest of this afternoon with a high near 86, south-southeast winds gusting as high as 25 miles an hour. Tonight, partly cloudy with a low of around 68. Sunday, partly sunny, then gradually becoming sunny, a high near 92. Partly cloudy Sunday night, slight chance of scattered showers and thunderstorms with a low of around 68. And for Monday, partly sunny, a high near 90.
9: Ladies and gentlemen, the 94 Rock Block you're about to hear is true. The names have not been changed to protect the not-so-innocent. Just the facts, ma'am.

0: So that's it, the last solar eclipse to be seen on this continent in this century. And as I said, not until August 21st, 2017, will another eclipse be visible from North America. That's 38 years from now. May the shadow of the moon fall in a world at peace.
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1: We got some nasty weather heading our way. 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
3: 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Sunny for the rest of this afternoon with a high near 86, south-southeast winds gusting as high as 25 miles an hour. Tonight, partly cloudy with a low of around 68. Sunday, partly sunny, then gradually becoming sunny, a high near 92. Partly cloudy Sunday night, slight chance of scattered showers and thunderstorms with a low of around 68. And for Monday, partly sunny, a high near 90.
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0: of the Year from Indiana State and the Magic Man from East Lansing, Urban Johnson. Urban Johnson leads his Michigan State team to the final score, 75-64.
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It's a class of 79 weekend with the Cars on Nebraska's Rock Station 94 Rock. 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

0: 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We have the latest Husker news for you weeknights with Sports Nightly with Kyle Crooks and Jessica Cootie. 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
2: 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Sunny for the rest of this afternoon with a high near 86, south-southeast winds gusting as high as 25 miles an hour. Tonight, partly cloudy with a low of around 68. Sunday, partly sunny, then gradually becoming sunny, a high near 92. Partly cloudy Sunday night, slight chance of scattered showers and thunderstorms with a low of around 68. And for Monday, partly sunny, a high near 90.
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0: 28 days after the Lutz family moved into their dream house. 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

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We're downtown Norfolk. It's Mimosa Fest going on until 9 o'clock tonight. 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
4: Destructive winds is just deadly.
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0: 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Partly cloudy tonight, a low of around 68. Sunday, partly sunny, then gradually becoming sunny, a high near 92. Sunday night, partly cloudy with a slight chance of scattered showers and thunderstorms, a low of around 68. Monday, partly sunny, a high near 90. Partly cloudy Monday night, slight chance of scattered showers and thunderstorms with a low of around 68. And for Tuesday, mostly sunny, a high near 89.
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Journey on a Class of 79 weekend on Nebraska's Rock Station 94 Rock. Coming up at 7 tonight, it's live in concert featuring legendary performances from Journey, ELO, John Waite, and Bad Company. 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

0: So that's it, the last solar eclipse to be seen on this continent in this century. And as I said, not until August 21st, 2017, will another eclipse be visible from North America. That's 38 years from now. May the shadow of the moon fall on a world at peace.
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3: Yeah, pretty okay forecast right here from AccuWeather, brought to us by Wetzel and Truex Jewelers on the 275 bypass. 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Well, tonight it's going to be mostly clear, a low down to 69. Mostly sunny tomorrow with a high of 92. Increasing clouds tomorrow night with a low down to 68. And cloudy skies early Monday. The sun comes out late in the day. Monday's high should be right around 90 degrees. TJ here on your Saturday night. And wow, we've got a great live in concert coming up. Journey, Warrants, Bad Company, and Motley Crue coming up at 7 o'clock tonight. And then it's 3 hours of hair metal with Dee Snider and the House of Hair. That starts tonight at 9 o'clock. 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
4: Ladies and gentlemen, the 94 Rock Block you're about to hear is true. The names have not been changed to protect the not-so-innocent. Just the facts, ma'am. 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
5: 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Does this sound great? It gets even better. All usable jeans will be donated to the Orphan Grain Train and sent to those in need across the globe. So clean out your closet, get value for the invaluable, and help a great cause. But hurry, this sale ends the last day of August. Yeehaw! Renegade, inside the Sunset Plaza Mall in Norfolk, Nebraska.
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6: 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I need to know.
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8: Two events for tomorrow. 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This is at the church in Tilden tomorrow, 1:30 to 4 p.m. for an open house, live music, and refreshments. And the Silent Book Club is in session tomorrow afternoon at Fender's, 426 West Norfolk Avenue. That'd be tomorrow afternoon at 4 o'clock. 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

0: Bryant, the player of the year from Indiana State, and the magic man from East Lansing, Urban Johnson. Urban Johnson leads his Michigan State team to the final score, 75-64.
1: It's a class of 79 weekend on 94.